tips. You know I gotta come back. You know I gotta get the racks. You know I gotta get them M's. You know I'm never gon' slack. You know I gotta come back. You know I gotta get the racks. You know I gotta get them M's.

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Hey, I got this new dance for y'all called the Soulja Boy. You just gotta punch, then crank back three times from left to right.

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1: You're starting to trickle back in, but I don't wanna fall down the rabbit hole.

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See you at the bar, you was hardly talking. That's when I knew that your heart was scarring. Friends to lovers need a part to star in. Like, wait, babe, let me ask.

When you think about the universe, everything appears to be so small. All of your plans, goals, and dreams suddenly seem insignificant. But for you, it's real. Everything you do is in some way important. Because everything you do sets you apart from anyone else. But your dreams give you purpose. Your dreams show who you really are.

rhythm doesn't recognize borders. This is the wind cutting through the steel in every language. This is concrete learning how to feel on every continent, in every country where the night feels alive.